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0: Hey, Alberta. 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

0: It's a night of classic hits, holiday favorites, and all that Kenny and Dolly nostalgia. 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

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Get away from there. No, not you, honey. I was talking to the baby. 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The doorbell. 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
1: 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We just get out there and tell these kids, look, this is what can happen. It's not worth it.
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1: 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To me, it's such a simple thing. Don't drink and drive. It just is not worth it.
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His name is Morgan Griffiths, and me just being me, and it's the long weekend. Happy Monday to you, and happy Thanksgiving. I can smell the turkey and the stuffing. Got any extras? Want to bring me a sandwich? It's Sean. This hour, Alberta's Best Country from Brad Paisley, The Blue Shadows, Miranda Lambert, and the Oak Ridge Boys. This is Little Big Town and Boondocks, and this is the Windspeaker Radio Network.

0: Ricky Lynn Gregg, this is the Wind Speaker Radio Network in Red Deer at 88.7, 96.7 in Cold Lake. And can you feel it? It's a long weekend. Monday morning with Sean Hilleather. I don't need a sandwich, but I appreciate it. I do need a napkin because I've got a little grease buildup. Corners of my mouth, fingers, all that stuff. My wife made my mother-in-law's stuffing. It's my one request. Anytime turkey's involved. I don't even care if we have the turkey. I just want the stuffing. And it's not a bird stuffing. It's made in a little pan. And it's sausage stuffing. It is so greasy. Just covered it. It's okay to use your shirt as a napkin, right? Of course it is. And I'm gonna. And I'm gonna keep. It's just. Yeah. I'm gonna go find some moist towelettes. And we'll get to Brad Paisley in just a moment. Back in a second.
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Brad Paisley's Wrapped Around, and it's Monday with Sean. If you were hoping to play Radio Bingo tonight, no, it's a long weekend. 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

0: Back in the saddle, it's Matricia Berg. 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And as soon as the tune fired up, I started thinking about who was in the video. Matricia, obviously, wrote a bunch of hits for a whole lot of people. Made a lot of cash. Trisha Yearwood's in the video. Martina McBride, Patti Loveless, Pam Tillis, and I believe that's it. I have troubles remembering yesterday, so that's what I've got. It's Holiday Monday. The long weekend rolls on. Hope yours is going fantastic. My name is Sean. Hello there. Is it too early for a quiz? I don't think it is. By 11 a.m. this morning, if you're average, you'll be doing this.
1: Before 11 a.m., if you're average?
0: Yeah.
1: Take a shower?
0: Nope.
1: Brush your teeth? Wash your face?
0: No. You're not sure what that is?
1: If you're average.
0: Yeah. You'll do it before 11 a.m.
1: Go to work.
0: No, it's swear.
1: Oh, okay. I do that at, 3 o'clock in the morning.
0: With your phone in your hand, I'm guessing.
1: Yeah, well, if you stub your toe in the morning, your leg against the corner post of your bed.
0: Carve up your leg while you're shaving.
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0: The Oak Ridge Boys. As soon as you hear them, you're like, I know those guys. No matter how high I get, this is the Windspeaker Radio Network in Red Deer at 88.7, 91.7 in Peace River. And it's Sean in the Morning. Happy Monday. Hope you're having a fantastic long weekend. Hey, if you got your phone handy and you're in the Edmonton area and you're just kind of planning the week, I want you to save the date for the 14th. The Bent Arrow Traditional Healing Society getting set for their big open house. You'll find them at 11648 85th Street in Edmonton. Chance for you to tour Bent Arrow, find out about the programs. They'll be serving up some tea and bannock, and they're having a community sweat as well. Start time is 1, and no registration is required. It's the Bent Arrow Traditional Healing Society open house, October 14th, 2 until 5, 11648 85th Street in Edmonton. If you'd like some details, call 780-481-3451.
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Josh Stump, it's called Johnny Walker, and it's Holiday Monday. Sean in the morning, hope you're having a fantastic long weekend. Have you had your dinner yet? Did you get a little tired? Did you blame it on the turkey? Because it ain't always the turkey. A lot of the times it's the carbs, and let's be honest, the carbs are all the good stuff. The stuffing, the mashed potatoes, the pumpkin pie. Fill up on that stuff and pass out on the couch. You'll be leaving in no time. This is Joe Carson, and this is the Windspeaker Radio Network. Help me.

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It's almost impossible to have a favorite Glen Campbell song. That one's certainly up there. It's Sunflower, and it's Holiday Monday. The long weekend rolls on. This hour, Alberta's best country from Tegan Little Chief, Mindy McCready, Dallas Smith, and Tracy Lawrence. This is Ella Langley and Morgan Wallen. This is the Windspeaker Radio Network. I found you.

0: Lionel Cartwright, it's a leap of faith. This is the Windspeaker Radio Network in Peace River at 91.7. Hello, Peace River. Good morning, Medicine Hat at 106.3, and happy Monday. Hope you're having a fantastic long weekend, Alberta. It's Sean in the morning. Ella Langley in there as well with her big new hits with Morgan Wallen, and there's some rumors floating around. You used to read about this stuff when you'd make your way through the grocery counter. You'd get your stuff bought, and there'd be some magazines sitting there. I don't even know if they do that anymore. Are those magazines out there? The Stars, the Inquirers, these sorts of things? I'm sure they are. But there's a rumor going around that Ella Langley is dating Tucker Wetmore. And, well, he was asked about it the other day during a little Q&A with some fans.
1: Next question.
0: Hey, that's not a no. It's not a yes, but it's not a no.
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7: On June 16th, the Carney government tabled Bill C-37, the new First Nations water legislation behind closed doors and without the input of treaty nations. 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

Mindy McCready, a girl's got to do what a girl's got to do, and it's Monday with Sean. Hey, the Oil back in action tomorrow. They're in Los Angeles to battle the Kings. These late night starts have got to be tough for you, Oiler fan. Start time is 8:30. Flames back in action Thursday. Home to the Wild at Saddledome. Start time is 7. Hey, Cinderella. Susie Boggess on the Wind Speaker Radio Network.

0: Turning the old school, the John Davidson School, into a chilling, haunted house. Let's get you some details. Sarah Scott caught up with Brooke to get you some answers.
1: We got to ask, what is the most fun part about turning an old school into a haunted house?
2: Probably, say, going through all the rooms and seeing what kind of, like, they had lots of homework left over and that kind of stuff. So seeing what was left over from the school when it was still open, and as well transforming the rooms into a creepy school. You don't usually get to do that at all, so it's been a pretty cool experience.
1: Oh my goodness. And I feel like since it is already an older school and an older building, there may be some extra spooky times in there.
2: Yeah, exactly.
1: So there is a family-friendly part and there's an extra scary part. So tell us some more details about how Coaldale's Haunted School is going to work.
2: So on the family-friendly side, there's just a bunch of community groups that will be doing some rooms. We have like a pirate coming in. We have a photographer that will be doing free photos for families. And it's just for an opportunity for kids to walk through it, see all the skeletons that are up, get some candy, and then trick-or-treat, basically, and then they could leave. The spooky side is a little more scary. We have with Creepy Hollow, and they have done the whole scary side, and it is pretty scary. So I wouldn't suggest going in there if you're not ready to be scared.
1: So let's be honest here. Who usually gets scared first? The kids, the parents, or the people running the haunted house?
2: I get pretty scared. I haven't gone through it yet, to be honest, because I am a little freaked out. So when it's running, I don't usually go through it. They got lots of jump scares on the scary side and lots of live actors. So
1: ooh, that is going to be so good. So what is one thing people should know before they walk into the haunted school, other than maybe don't wear your good underwear?
2: Well, there is no running water or heat in the school right now, just electricity, so dress warm. You won't be able to use any washrooms, but there are washrooms across the street that will be available for them to use. And we will be doing admission fee this year. So it's 12 and up, $10. 11 to 5 will be $5. And then 4 and under will be free. If a family is just bringing their kid to the family-friendly side, they just paid for the children, and they won't have to pay an adult admission fee.
1: Well, those are not scary prices. Those are totally reasonable, which is awesome.
2: Oh, that's funny. I love that. That's funny.
1: So when are the dates again? It's from October 20th to the 29th. Is that correct?
2: Yeah. So it's like October 20th, 21st, 27th, 28th, and 29th from 6 to 9 p.m.
0: There you go. The town of Coaldale getting in on the Halloween fun, turning the old John Davidson School into a creepy little haunted house. Full details through Sarah's blog at cjwe.ca.
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0: Her name is Priscilla Block. It's called Phones and Radios on the Windspeaker Radio Network in Calgary at 88.1, 98.5 in Edmonton. It's Holiday Monday. Hope you're having a fantastic long weekend. My name is Sean, and my gosh, there's a lot of scams going around. If it isn't some sort of texting scam, it's an email scam, or you get a phone call. Oh, we've gotten into your bank information. It appears someone's been using your card. Mom got one of those calls the other day. So we're talking, and she says, I have to check my... I said, Mom, it's all a scam. Did you give him any information? No, I didn't say a word. I hung up. I said, you're okay. I promise you, you're okay. They prey on seniors. I just got an email, and I suppose I'm a senior. I'm 56. I'm one of the younger seniors, but I'm a senior. Apparently, somebody wants to give me $50 million in a brand new Tesla. Mm-hmm. I replied with an emoji. I'll let you figure out which one it is.
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Chevy. 82 Chevy, it's Dasha, and it's Sean in the morning. Holiday Monday. Hope you're having a fantastic long weekend. As you're enjoying your coffee this hour, Alberta's Best Country from Keith Urban, Porter Wagner, George Strait, and Red Aiken. This is Lone Star. You walked in. This is the Windspeaker Radio Network.

0: Sweet thing, it's Keith Urban. This is the Wind Speaker Radio Network in Fort Chip at 89.9, 88.7 in Red Deer. It's Monday. It's the long weekend. Hope you're doing well. My name is Sean. I appreciate you tuning in. We were talking Halloween a couple of minutes ago, and I can watch the scariest of scary movies, and I'm fine. Bring me the scariest. I don't care. I'll be fine. But when you tell me a creepy story, I start to get the heebie-jeebies a little bit.
1: Many years ago, living in Calgary, going out with this lady, we rented a house. The people that we rented the house from, the lady said, "Some died in the home. That's okay. We'll still take it."
0: Okay.
1: We're laying in bed one night. We're on the second floor, our bedroom was, and all of a sudden we could hear the door come upstairs open up. We could hear footsteps coming up the stairs. The light turned on, and there was nobody there.
0: Oh, my gosh. No. No. I'm packing at that. I'm not even packing. I'm running for the hills.
1: We'd be watching TV in the living room, and the microwave would go off. Or the toilet would flush. And it was just, I don't even remember his name, but whenever anything would happen, we would just go, "Oh, hey, Billy."
0: Just start talking to whatever the ghost's name was.
1: Yeah.
0: The hair all over my back is standing up.
1: Oh, I'm glad I don't have hair on mine, man.
0: I don't have any.
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3: 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It's going to be an afternoon and evening of song, dance, and connection. 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Attendees can expect Indigenous vendors with a Halloween theme, and it runs from 11 a.m. to 5 p.m. For more information on these or other events, check out the Concerts and Events page at cfweradio.ca.
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0: 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Happy Monday. Monday through Friday at about 7:45, I do something called the Great Song of the Day. Feature a tune maybe you haven't heard in a while, or number one from a particular year, whatever. Let's take you back to 1986. George Strait's been on the scene for a few years, but he's still rather new to country music, and things are going fairly well. Mary Hart, John Tesh, Entertainment Tonight, 1986.
1: Texas has been so good to me and for me. I still have so many friends down there, you know, and people that I see at every concert, you know, and they'll come out and I'll see the same people, and it's a great feeling.
2: You have had 3 gold albums in 12 months. That is almost unheard of these days in the music business. How did you do it?
1: I don't know. You know, I'm not kidding you when I say that. It's just wonderful, isn't it?
2: What is it about you, George, that's so sexy?
1: You're going to have to tell me, Elaine, because I certainly don't know. You know, I don't look in the mirror and say, what is it about you, George?
2: All of your female fans are dying to know, do you sleep in pajamas or not?
1: No, I don't. No pajamas for this guy.
0: No pajamas for George. Leaves me scratching my head. I'm not going to ask the question, but I'll let you deal.
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0: Sound a little different than Porter. It's the Carroll County accident. Porter Wagner. This is the Wind Speaker Radio Network in Edmonton at 98.5, 88.7 in Red Deer. It's the long weekend. Hope you're doing well. It's Sean in the morning. Welcome to your Monday. Hey, we're 13 days into October, but with our friends over at the Operation Friendship Senior Society in Edmonton, it's October, and they need your help. If you're unfamiliar with what it's all about, my buddy Jimmy's here to tell you all about it.
1: Yeah, so this is a very special month for us. So we are collecting socks, and our goal is 10,000 pairs of warm new winter socks, both men and women, for the month of October. And the reason why we pick October is because when the winter months start to hit and those temperatures drop, this is when we need more socks to hand out to those living on the streets, our seniors in need, over 55 plus, that maybe just need that extra pair of socks, that warmth come winter time.
0: And it's

0: something that you and I take, you know, for granted. But you think about somebody who's sleeping on the streets when it's 30 below and, you know, there's a chance your socks get wet. You might need another pair. You don't have a pair. Frostbite sets in. My gosh, it can be just, oh, it can be horrifying.
1: Frostbite is the worst thing I've ever seen doing this job. It just, it's one of those things that you just look and go, oh, it could be preventable. And a pair of socks helps prevent that. And you mentioned the wet with the elements and them getting their socks wet. They'll keep those socks on. Now, they'll at least have some more pairs of socks to put on a warm or double up in socks. What happens if your sock gets a rip in it? Half of them don't even care. They'll wear it. Something over their foot. So we're able to give a few pairs out, a pack, whatever they need to get them through that elements of our cold winter months. And oh, I can't even imagine living one night on our street.
0: Oh, forget about it. Oh, not a chance.
1: So this is something small that we can do to help them. And you know what? Give that gift of warmth come the cold winter month.
0: So how can our listeners help?
1: Yeah, so there's a few sites that we have kind of set up as drop-off spots. So Three Leaf Wellness, and Sean, I'll send you the poster so you can share with everyone.
0: Okie dokie.
1: Three Leaf Wellness is in the West End. Cookies by George at Kingsway Garden Mall and Edmonton City Centre have a box up. And then we also have Summerside Residents Association, and they're a new kind of sponsor on board this year. If you're in the South Side, everyone was like, I live on the South Side. I need a place to drop it off. So they've come on board. And then obviously the easiest one is at our main office, which is Macaulay Lodge, which is 9520 108 Ave, Monday to Friday between 8 and 4.
0: There you go. If you have some socks you can donate, that would be wonderful. 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

Red Akins, that ain't my truck. It's Holiday Monday with Sean. Holiday Monday. You know what that means, right? No radio bingo tonight. Nope. It's all about family, turkey, stuffing, family, potatoes, stuffing, gravy, all that stuff. It's back Thursday. Start time is 6 right across the Wind Speaker Radio Network, and it'll be another $10,000 bonanza. 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

Jason Aldean, Don't Tell On Me, and it's Holiday Monday with Sean. Good morning. This hour, Alberta's best country. Steve Warner's coming up. Those lonely women, they make good lovers. Luke Combs, Shania, and John Barry. This is Reba's Walk On. Just put a little extra skip in your step. 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

0: Any man of mine, it's Shania. This is the Wind Speaker Radio Network in Edmonton, 98.5, 88.1 in Calgary, and it's Sean in the Morning. And speaking of finding a man, if you're single, I'm curious how many of the 1,500 dating apps you're a part of. Because there's a new one out, so I thought I'd Google how many there were. There's over 1,500 of them. My God, how do you pick? How do you choose? Or at some point, you just give up, say, forget it. If it's going to happen, it happens. If it doesn't, it doesn't. I'll be just fine. Like, are you single or?
1: Yes.
0: Have you tried any of the dating apps? You know, the swipe lefts, the swipe rights, all that stuff?
1: No.
0: No? Not your thing?
1: I don't want one.
0: Well, if your mind changes, let me suggest this.
1: What?
0: Would you ever trust any of your friends to pick somebody for you?
1: It depends who the friend is.
0: Because there's a new app called Rivet.
1: Yeah.
0: And it's basically putting meeting people in the hands of strangers. Users sign up as matchers. So I can sign up. Even though I'm not looking for anybody, I can sign up as a matcher. And I can put couples together based on personality traits, relationship goals, interests, and physical preferences.
1: I wouldn't trust a stranger.
0: Come on, I can find somebody for you.
1: No, especially you. No.

0: 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Lonely women, they make good lovers. And it's Sean in the morning. Happy Monday. Hope you're having a great long weekend. I've talked about my addiction to TikTok many, many times. Came across something last week. A TikTok user asking other users to share words or phrases that instantly reveal somebody's age bracket. Like record instead of song. Going steady instead of dating. Supper instead of dinner. Beauty parlor. I'm off to the beauty parlor. Instead of the salon, slacks instead of pants. And this one.
1: Don't get smart.
0: When we heard don't get smart, that was pretty much a little tip off that, look, if you keep going down this road, it's not going to go well for you.
1: No. And, back when my parents used to buy yardsticks by the case because they would go see something. Oh, my God. Back when I was a kid. There was that one.
0: Gather around, everyone. An old person's talking.
1: Right. I come up with them because, I can't think of them all right now, but they spew out of me and my boys go, okay, yeah, boomer. Wow.
0: It's hard to send a kid in his 30s to his room.
1: Right? Exactly. Go to your house. Go to your room.
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Travis Tritt, still in love with you, and it's Sean, and my gosh, what are you going to do? No bingo tonight, no Oilers hockey tonight. Bingo's back Thursday, start time is 6. The Oil back in action tomorrow in Los Angeles to battle the Kings. Flames back in action on Thursday, home to the Wild, 7 o'clock start with the Saddle Dome. This is George Burge and Luke Bryan. It's called Ride, Ride, Ride on the Windspeaker, Radio NFL.

0: What a voice. You and only you, John Barry. This is the Wind Speaker Radio Network in Edmonton at 98.5, 106.3 in Medicine Hat, and it's Sean in the Morning. And speaking of Medicine Hat, if you're in the area, I want you to save the dates. Grab your phone, maybe walk over to the fridge if that's where the calendar is. It's the Miyawasan Community Lodge Grand Opening, October 28th, from 1 until 2:30. And there's going to be a ribbon cutting. There's going to be some guest speakers. Then you go inside and take a tour of the building. And they'll be serving up some light refreshments as well. The Miyawasan Community Lodge Grand Opening, Wednesday, October 28th. You'll find it at 346 4th Street in Medicine Hat.
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2: 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Younger brother, Setchele. Younger brother, Setchele.
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be by you. He's playing Edmonton May 29th. Tickets are on sale now through Ticketmaster. It's Holiday Monday. That's going to do it for me. My name is Sean. I appreciate you tuning in. Let's do it again tomorrow morning. Start time is 6 right across the Windspeaker Radio Network. Have a great one. I'm going home to eat some more stuffing. Oh, I can't wait. Honey, lock the fridge. It's going to get crazy. Wave on wave. It's Pat Green. This is the Windspeaker Radio Network.

0: This is a look at your national Indigenous news. I'm Daryl Stranger. The Supreme Court of Canada says in cases where an Indigenous offender commits an offense against an intimate partner who is an Indigenous woman, a judge must apply sentencing principles related to both Indigenous offenders and victims of crime in a harmonious way. In a 5-4 judgment, the top court provided guidance and set out a new framework for determining an appropriate sentence in such cases. The court says Indigenous people are disproportionately and excessively imprisoned, while Indigenous women and girls suffer from unacceptably high levels of violence and abuse. It says both of these issues have been shaped by the experiences of colonization, and addressing them together is central to the ongoing process of reconciliation. The ruling comes in the case of a Mi'kmaq man with severe mental health challenges who was sentenced in Nova Scotia to 5 years in prison after pleading guilty to aggravated assault against his partner, a Mi'kmaq woman. A majority of the Nova Scotia Court of Appeal reduced the sentence to 3 years, and the Supreme Court ruled the 3-year sentence should stand. Minister of Indigenous Services Canada, Mandy Galmasti, gave a brief update on the forensic audit into the Federation of Sovereign Indigenous Nations, which asked the organization to account for $34 million in expenses. The federal government has since instructed the FSIN to repay more than $28 million of that spending. In August, during another visit to Saskatchewan, Galmasti said Indigenous Services Canada had completed the audit and shared the outcome with the FSIN, but was still awaiting a response at the time. Galmasti said it is important to her that the accountability from regional leadership is demonstrated and is provided to all of the communities that are represented by FSIN. She said ISC will await response after sending the final letter. In Ontario, community members gathered last month to witness the signing of a relationship protocol between the Parry Sound Friendship Centre and District of Parry Sound Social Services Administration Board. The protocol, signed on September 10th, aims to implement Indigenous-led early learning and childcare into service delivery by committing the centre and board to partner in creating accessible, culturally grounded services and affirming Indigenous data sovereignty. It is intended as a step toward healing what colonial systems have disrupted for Indigenous families and children by restoring a sense of belonging and identity while creating spaces that reflect and celebrate their culture. A pillar of the protocol, according to a media release, is ensuring that the working relationship is grounded in cultural safety, mutual accountability, transparency, and collaboration. The commitments include relationship building between partners and creating culturally relevant service delivery that is responsive to community needs and feedback. There are plans to make services like childcare, cultural programming, and family support all accessible in one place at the Parry Sound Friendship Center. An additional foundation of the agreement is the affirmed right of Indigenous communities to have ownership, control, access, and stewardship over their data. Under this agreement, the Friendship Center has authority of data relevant to Indigenous families and their children. The next step in this process is for the Provincial Federation to gain support from the Ministry for an Indigenous-led funding model where funding is allocated to manage, administrate, and distribute money to Indigenous community service providers like the Parry Sound Friendship Center for early learning and child care programs. That's a look at your National Indigenous News.
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4: 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And it's time for Conversational Dene with Mary Ruling. Living in Northern Canada, Mary wants to do her part to preserve the Dene language. Here is Mary Ruling with Conversational Dene on CFWE.
5: Welcome to Conversational Dene. I'm Mary Ruling. In today's episode, I will do summer and words that relate, activities and words that relate to summer. Sine, summer. Sine and nahi. Ahi words, ahi yathi, sinots isi ayit ino babakas tiasa. Kusina de heril yantam la. Camping cuts a daily bit as in balada tiu. The taka thani since al tiu, sakusana deo, twena deo. The nak a. A red yellow yakats a tea net in the Nazula. 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I see like her face a quaho unk, Ani Thil and Athish Jai. Ay, you see. Lead Harlum at Oshonathel Singh in a line Larsis. Harlum see it at Chusa Hatathel lie a you nor a line like a ok a dun gay city go shina. Harlum say who's Lanistan is on. But the direct zea slow foma Harlum say no hostla is at ha satani bits e. Ya cabin jala za ho ani a ku tisin a hosla horelia hosla. Nestan is a ku irnes jo a dibet ochonathel sink e. Call it on a thire neither it eborit in a do do. Ea kont it e den a hos de hong laich a raza. Ea, camping is good for the soul no matter how much you hate dirt, bugs, and sleeping on the ground. It's a lot of fun. Ku a ye nith it's a tune. Quit a de Julie a ye onzin den ganat de lola. Then a nar dodgin. It's in ya gradzi it's u achan nimpalian in tide. Ku a tseren in balcho nat thilini ya. Trappers tend to lie hunt in a tree. Nepal chordal kai ku ayur alniral yeu ku asunirin lilt u kon hot konta hin ayi al. I hus in laos tung shin chil hanirin yola. On some bag a gradzi u a silha. It's a sun kanas na tide be ya hor kane hel bakat e. Horadli a sun la yi camping kuntu. So in today's, I will talk about camping. So summer season like offers perfect opportunities for fun and games. Camping and beach activities. Witnessing like thunderstorms and lightning is fun. And you gather with all your friends and have cookouts, hang out at the beach. It's the delightful interaction of the year. So while camping, you might encounter some animals like deer, yatuan, moose, denier. If you're lucky, you might see moose, yeah, denier. Squirrels, now they're a little bit of a nuisance, glia. That I went to my cabin a couple of weeks ago. I had fixed up my late dad's old cabin. I fixed it up really nice. I fixed up all the holes using foam to fill it in and whatnot. Put new boards up, new flooring, and it looked real nice. And I left and I came back like 2 weeks ago. I went. And here there was a huge nest in the corner, squirrel nest. Like they took out insulation and I don't know what else, probably from the old couch. They took out stuffing and whatnot and made like a huge nest, but I didn't see it all the while I was there. So those little critters, glia, they can be a nuisance. And mice as well. Glune. Yuck. That I hate. I don't mind so much squirrels. Glie. But I do not like glune. Mice. And so you might, like, they chew through anything, even tents. So they're always looking for something to eat, so don't leave food in your tent. Kui nunit salaza kayuts. Wolves nunye. Bears, now there's a scary one. Bears, ses. Ses tal zanink ani tele natana dana tagan stenda ses. La sambene kuchu. 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La rancho nare. E ses ayin ste e atiboy didazon la ses. Bakanich en new badare did the ho elu. And a sam. Der Chenyaz hat das Tent, der Halatiz hat das Tent, Ili. 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Nimbalja, nur hier sonst nicht onla. So, avoid feeding the bears as well. Sess. Scary. So camping is for the soul. We will be right back after the break.

Welcome back to Conversational Denny. I'm Mary Ruling. We were on the topic of camping, Bit Azins Atesi is camping in a tent. Nimbali is tent. Bit Azins Atesi is sleeping outdoors. Nimbali, yeah. And camping is good for the soul, no matter how much you hate, you know, the dirt, the bugs, and sleeping on the ground. It's good for the soul. You wake up in the morning, light a fire, make your coffee, make some bacon. Oh, that smells good in the outdoors, cooking bacon and making coffee. But nowadays, everyone takes, what do you call those things? Keurig. And then their generators, plug it in. And they also have Starlink, so they have Facebook and all that. So it's really not, for me, that's not really camping, because you have all the luxuries of home. It's just like you're at home, but in a different different place. So I think camping in a big old white trapper's tent, lay down those spruce boughs, light a fire on that little stove there, make yourself some tea, make some beds. Oh, I like that kind of camping. Not the type where it's all like home, I guess. Yeah. So camping brings the bugs, the Julie, number one pest, the Julie mosquito. Now they make, I find that mosquitoes, when they bite nowadays, that your skin turns, gives you sores, like, I don't know whether I didn't notice when I was younger, maybe, but now I find that on even kids, they leave big sores, those pesky little critters, not Julie, or the Julie, sorry, the Julie. And we have butterflies. Those are very pretty to watch. Butterfly. Gurumbala. Butterfly. Dragonfly. I like those. They're very nice. And there's a whole pile of them. And they eat mosquitoes. So they're Jule. Tishjelaze. That's their name. Dragonfly. Tishjelaze. And then you might find some flowers. Imbai. Wildflowers are pretty. Imbai. Seashells. Hunt oe geze. And you need sunglasses, so that's called sa tsi nak etsa hya. And flip-flops. You might want to wear flip-flops down by the water. Ke dal klohi. T-shirt, is in a dua. Oh no, sorry. Is a babare do dia. Is a babare do dia. T-shirt. Shorts would be ta in a dua. Ta in a dua. Swimming. To another,
Or Zainabi is swimming. Zainabi. Swimsuit would be Beltunatsadhara. Beltunatsadhara. So other stuff you might need out there would be matches, for sure. Dokon. Gun. Telkida. Bullets. Elk each chalk. Deni tai ide. It's a whole onsan deni tsu tabe yas helza hilk ito enola. Kalu deni hilk ete. A granagan over hasan took a camping at CC in his own life. Axe, thal, firewood, con, thal a conadari sus, thal a conadari sus, split the wood with the axe. Fishing rod, Jeth chene. And a net, you might want to set a net, get all the fish you want, make dry fish or whatnot. Tabil. Life jacket, bit'a tsalala. La Vespa Atsalala. So it's like saying a vest for floating. La Vespa Atsalala. And those are some of the things you might need for camping. And when I go camping, I take one flashlight and a kerosene lamp, which is really nice. We will be right back after the break.

Welcome back to Conversational Denny. I'm Mary Ruling. So our next one that we were doing was simple phrases. I'll see you later. I'll see you later. Nandede nanest ingo song. Nandede nanest ingo song. Hurry up. Inganet in. Inganet in. Ku inganet in. Let's go. Hurry up. Let's go. Ku inganet in. Can I help you? Netsesni hao. Netsesni hao. Can I help you? Netsesni hao. I apologize. I apologize. Bek esli. Bek esli. Come on. There's another word for coup. Coup, come on. I'm on a diet. I'm on a diet. Hunk ever shestile. Hunk ever shestile. Haska. I'm fat. Hunk ever shestile. I'm fat. I am on a diet. Haska. Hunk ever shestile. Harasha. Go up. Go up the stairs. Yoda hokathinga. 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Go down the stairs. 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Ni tsingal is down. Na rao toti. Your lads in anga, going down. Your lads in hokathinga, going up the stairs and going down the stairs. Let's do it. Ku huste wultsi. 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So the next one would be, what are you talking about? Tlant I gari nia. Atlant I gari nia. I feel much better. Sabak avi haja. 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Do I have to? Kos nia sani dano. 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Do I have to? Please come as soon as possible. Inganet ihunja saninga. 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Good heavens. 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I beg your pardon? Or excuse me? Atlarinu. 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It's all yours. Haluna nets anha'a. Haluna nets anha'a. Or if you're talking about some other stuff, like food, nanabawale. Nanabawale. Call me any day. T'ohusi sits on phone only. T'ohusi sits on phone only.
It doesn't matter. Sont ils là? It doesn't matter. This is not fair. Est il saba saba est il? I do not like you. Nech astile. 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
0: Watch out. 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Hoishne. Or the shorter version of that is to say watch out. If you see a person trying to cross the street or something, you can holler, eee, which means stop, you're in trouble. Eee, don't move. 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Don't do this. Ko ne sana. 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Please sit down or please be seated. Ninda, ninda. Let it be, let it be. Bedihana leo, bedihana leo. Let it be. What is your problem? Oh, I ran out of time. Thank you for tuning in, Marsicho.
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6: Owen Ringling is set to perform at the Bonnets Energy Center in Grand Prairie on October 25th as part of his In the Feeling tour. Dom Davis will open the night and it starts at 7:30. Also, McDonald Island Park in Fort McMurray is excited to welcome the Reclaws to the Sea Nook Fieldhouse on October 25th. The show will also feature music from Chantel Davidson and will kick off at 7. And Dawson Gray's Bars Gone Now tour stops in Edmonton on October 21st at Daisy's Saloon. 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

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Now in Dene. 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
1: I've been all across this country, from the East Coast to the West. And I've been asked about 1,000 times what places I like best. While I've had to base my answers on the friendly people I have found. And if you're inclined to take the time, this is where you'll find my stomping ground.

0: Tim, you keep saying back at Dota. Kapunai Megiskak on Happy Thanksgiving Day for each and every one of you. Hope you're having some kind of lunch or supper today. Happy Thanksgiving Day. We don't usually like to celebrate, and it's not part of our culture. But doing it for so many years, I guess it's okay, you know. So it's a good thing. So for all of you that we really want to enjoy the Thanksgiving, have a great. It was thought to be for family day, so that's always a positive. So you make everything a positive, and things turn out good. Earlier, we just Roadhouse Rumble at Hap Boyer. We just a little bit of fiddle tune for those of you who love fiddle tunes. That's one fiddle tune of the day. But we just finished playing. That's my baby, Lori White, Dicta. And I remember her in Castaway. And on the last part of that show, she was on there. And she's a beautiful young lady, that's for sure. Till I Get It Back, Dicta. That's Curtis Grambo. And Cover You in Kisses, John Michael Montgomery. Of course, one of my favorite singers. The next one is Tanya Tucker. Put on your walking shoes tonight. Oh, you know, she must be a great walker. She's going to put on her walking shoes, you know. And Nancy Sinatra singing, "These boots are made for walking," you know. And so it's good. Walking shoes, you know, it's good to have that. And yes, it's really nice, Manixisa, when you get these good songs. I'm here in Alberta's best country. Hi, hi. Have a great Monday.
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2: 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Also, a community feast and round dance is taking place down at the Wabamun Jubilee Hall on October 17th. It's going to be an afternoon and evening of song, dance, and connection. The feast is at 1 o'clock, and the round dance will be from 2 to 8 p.m. And a spooky market is running October 18th at the Enoch Community Center. Attendees can expect Indigenous vendors with a Halloween theme, and it runs from 11 a.m. to 5 p.m. For more information on these or other events, check out the Concerts and Events page at cfweradio.ca.
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0: On October 19th, Albertans will decide whether the province should stay within Canada, and it's important that everyone votes in this referendum. 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

Well, you've heard the story of the hot rod race that fatal day when the Ford and the Mercury went out to play. Well, this is the inside story, and I'm here to say it was a kid that was driving that Model A. It's got a Lincoln motor, and it's really souped up, but that Model A body makes it look like a pup. It's got 12 cylinders, uses them all with an overdrive that just won't stall. It's got a four-barrel carb and dual exhaust, 411 gears, so it can really get lost. It's got safety tubes, and I'm not scared. The brakes are good, and the tires are fair. We left San Pedro late one night. The moon and the stars were shining bright. Everything went fine up the Grapevine Hill. We was passing cars like they were standing still. And all of a sudden, like a flick of an eye, a Cadillac sedan had passed us by. A remark was made, there's a car for me, but by then the taillights are all you could see. Well, the fellas ripped me for being behind, so I started to make that Lincoln unwind. I took my foot off the gas, and man alive, I shoved it down into overdrive. Well, I wound it up to 110, twist the speedometer cable off the end. I had my foot feet clear to the floor, said that's all there is, and there ain't no more. Went around a corner and I passed a truck, I whispered a prayer, just for luck. The fenders clicking, the guardrail post, the guys beside me were white as ghosts. I guess they thought I'd lost my sense of telephone.

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0: Hello. 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Okay. Goodbye. Gedematsen. Goodbye. Gedematsen.
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Kinfolk said, Jed, move away from there. He said, California is the place you ought to be. So he loaded up the truck and they moved to Beverly Hills, that is. Swimming pool

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It's a country song. Yeah, okay. Well, 1, 2, 3, 4. 1, 2, 3, 4.

0: This is a look at your national Indigenous news. I'm Daryl Stranger. The Supreme Court of Canada says in cases where an Indigenous offender commits an offense against an intimate partner who is an Indigenous woman, a judge must apply sentencing principles related to both Indigenous offenders and victims of crime in a harmonious way. In a 5-4 judgment, the top court provided guidance and set out a new framework for determining an appropriate sentence in such cases. The court says Indigenous people are disproportionately and excessively imprisoned, while Indigenous women and girls suffer from unacceptably high levels of violence and abuse. It says both of these issues have been shaped by the experiences of colonization, and addressing them together is central to the ongoing process of reconciliation. The ruling comes in the case of a Mi'kmaq man with severe mental health challenges who was sentenced in Nova Scotia to 5 years in prison after pleading guilty to aggravated assault against his partner, a Mi'kmaq woman. A majority of the Nova Scotia Court of Appeal reduced the sentence to 3 years, and the Supreme Court ruled the 3-year sentence should stand. Minister of Indigenous Services Canada, Mandy Galmasti, gave a brief update on the forensic audit into the Federation of Sovereign Indigenous Nations, which asked the organization to account for $34 million in expenses. The federal government has since instructed the FSIN to repay more than $28 million of that spending. In August, during another visit to Saskatchewan, Galmasti said Indigenous Services Canada had completed the audit and shared the outcome with the FSIN, but was still awaiting a response at the time. Galmasti said it is important to her that the accountability from regional leadership is demonstrated and is provided to all of the communities that are represented by FSIN. She said ISC will await response after sending the final letter. In Ontario, community members gathered last month to witness the signing of a relationship protocol between the Parry Sound Friendship Centre and District of Parry Sound Social Services Administration Board. The protocol, signed on September 10th, aims to implement Indigenous-led early learning and childcare into service delivery by committing the centre and board to partner in creating accessible, culturally grounded services and affirming Indigenous data sovereignty. It is intended as a step toward healing what colonial systems have disrupted for Indigenous families and children by restoring a sense of belonging and identity while creating spaces that reflect and celebrate their culture. A pillar of the protocol, according to a media release, is ensuring that the working relationship is grounded in cultural safety, mutual accountability, transparency, and collaboration. The commitments include relationship building between partners and creating culturally relevant service delivery that is responsive to community needs and feedback. There are plans to make services like childcare, cultural programming, and family support all accessible in one place at the Parry Sound Friendship Center. An additional foundation of the agreement is the affirmed right of Indigenous communities to have ownership, control, access, and stewardship over their data. Under this agreement, the Friendship Center has authority of data relevant to Indigenous families and their children. The next step in this process is for the Provincial Federation to gain support from the Ministry for an Indigenous-led funding model, where funding is allocated to manage, administrate, and distribute money to Indigenous community service providers like the Parry Sound Friendship Center for early learning and child care programs. That's a look at your National Indigenous News.
1: 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Built by the community, for the community, creating jobs and building futures together.
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0: Good afternoon. It's good to be back here and visit you again one more time. Hope you enjoyed the classic country. Hi, Mom. We miss you, Mom. We love you, Mom. And it's always a good day to do good deeds, good things, you know. And with the classic country, there's some great tunes there, that's for sure. But we're going to do a little bit of On the Verge, Colin Ray. And a little while here, we're going to kick off a little bit of Life is a Highway, Rascal Flatts, Dynamite Woman, Ernest Munoz, going out to all the aunties up from the north, from the east, from the west, from the south, all over. He's the Indian Elvis, that's for sure. So it's nice to see that Badok. He's a guy to check. Ernest Munoz, he's one of the best. And I just wanted to, you know, talk about my son Ryan a little bit. He's been suffering with a bad knee for about a year now and can't walk, can't straighten it. And finally, after all these, you know, after all this time, finally find that it's bone on bone, and that's why he can't do that. He had a cyst in the back of his leg and thought maybe that was the problem, but the doctor found out it's not the problem, and he's seeing a specialist, and they're going to do some work on it, and hopefully to get his health back for his knee and be able to work normal and walk normal. So I'm just thinking about my son Ryan, so let's do a little prayer for him so this way he can get a little bit better. Hi, hi.
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0: day is almost over. My last break here. And I just want to talk about a little bit sports, you know, because I really enjoy the sports. Like, as a golf comes to an end, you know, and I want to talk about a little bit of, you know, hockey's happening now, you know, and I think it's, you know, 6-7 games for teams already. And some teams are doing good and some not so good. And, you know, the NFL, you know, is on there and watching that. And also CFL is on there, you know, and tail end of baseball. There's so much sports to watch during the day and afternoon. And, you know, but I haven't been watching it as much as I'd like to. You know, you mana give me the man mana copy on man sports, but I haven't done that in a while, so I'm really like to see all the improvements in a lot of teams. The rich man Brooke Phillips in a little while here, we're going to kick off a little bit tender moment Leroy Parnell and Dirt Road and Sawyer Brown and Exit Signs of Genevieve Fisher. If we get a chance, we'll squeeze that in there. And Doc Rock Westport Union. But don't go anywhere, because tomorrow morning is the request line Tuesday. I say tomorrow is Tuesday. Okay, we're man, time flies, eh? Just like you wouldn't believe, you know. And that's what happens. And so anyway, I was talking about my son Ryan, you know, and I really, you know, hopefully everything turns out good for him with his knee. That's for sure. Here in Alberta's best country, CFWE. I'll be back tomorrow. Hi, hi.
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Alberta's Best Country, CFWB. It's Brooklyn. Happy Thanksgiving Monday. I hope you're having a good one. If you have the day off, I hope you've been able to spend it with your friends and family. If you are working today, we are going to keep each other company. Here's the Soggy Bottom Boys on Alberta's Best Country.

0: Jayco and Barefoot Blue Jean Knight right here on Alberta's Best Country. This afternoon, I want to talk about the things that we haven't done in a while. What is that for you? For me, it is baking. I want to get into it. I never really was into it. I would bake here and there, but I want to get into it because all over my social media, I see people making pumpkin spice cookies, maple cookies. Everything is just fall themed right now on all of my feeds, and it's making me want to partake. Even if I burn a couple cookies, at least I can say that I tried my best to make something fall themed. So let me know, what is something that you haven't done in a while? You can let me know by sending me a text to 866-909-7771. 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Did you know that children with vision problems may be misdiagnosed as learning or behavioral disabilities? Children's vision and eye health should be monitored regularly, as many vision problems develop without obvious symptoms and can affect learning and development. Book an appointment with your optometrist today.
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Here's your reminder that because it is Thanksgiving Monday, there is no radio bingo tonight, but it will be back on Thursday for your chance to win $10,000, so you don't have to wait too long. 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

0: Kenny Chesney and Uncle Cracker, When the Sun Goes Down. You're listening to Alberta's Best Country CFWE. Halloween, that is coming up. If you do have some young kids at home who are not quite ready to get spooky scared this season, you can take them to the Safety City Halloween celebration instead, happening in Grand Prairie. It has all the fun and absolutely none of the frights. That's where they get to do some afternoon trick-or-treating, you know, give them a sugar high right before they got to take their nap. I'm sure that'll do absolutely great. But being a kid, you want all the candy. After that, they can do some crafts, but they can also learn from first responders about how to trick-and-treat safely for when they get older and they're ready to head out on the town with their friends. You know, door ding-dong ditching people, asking for trick-or-treaters. Do people still do that? I did that when I was a kid. I'm sorry. The Safety City Halloween celebration, that is on the 24th. It's going to go from noon to 4 o'clock in Grand Prairie. Brought to you by the Alberta Association of Optometrists. Did you know that children with vision problems may be misdiagnosed as learning or behavioral disabilities? Children's vision and eye health should be monitored regularly, as many vision problems develop without obvious symptoms and can affect learning and development. Book an appointment with your optometrist today.
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Alberta's Best Country, CFWE. We are coming up to 3 o'clock. I'm going to have your great song of the day and some of the chicks. Here's Lila McCann, I Want to Fall in Love on CFWE.

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Alberta's best country, CFWB. It's Brooklyn. I hope you are having a great Thanksgiving Monday. This afternoon, we've been talking all about the things that we haven't done in a while. What is that for you? Maybe you just got too busy. Maybe it's something that you just kind of forgot about. But now that we're bringing it back up, you're like, oh my gosh, I want to do that. Again, you can tell me what that is for you by sending me a text to 866-909-7771. Here's Dasha with her new song, Memo, on Alberta's Best Country.

0: Gil Grand, famous first words. You're listening to Alberta's Best Country. It is time for your great song of the day. Back 3 years ago, Sarah Evans was inducted into the Grand Ole Opry.
1: It's Brooklyn's great song of the day.

0: song of the day, Suds in the Bucket by Sarah Evans here on Alberta's Best Country. Back 3 years ago, she was inducted into the Grand Ole Opry. Her fifth studio album, that was called Real Fine Place. It was actually released in October 2005, and that became her first record to ever debut at number one on the top country albums charts. Brought to you by the Alberta Association of Optometrists. Did you know that children with vision problems may be misdiagnosed as learning or behavioral disabilities? Children's vision and eye health should be monitored regularly, as many vision problems develop without obvious symptoms and can affect learning and development. Book an appointment with your optometrist today.
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And if you are looking to get a little spooky, maybe you don't feel that spooky scariness quite yet, you're going to want to go to the Spooky Market. It's at the Enoch Community Center next Sunday. That's where you can get your last minute Halloween decor. It'll definitely get you feeling a little bit spooky. They will have everything there for you. It is next Sunday from 11 to 5 again at the Enoch Community Center. Here's Pam Tillis. It's Land of the Living on Alberta's Best Country.

0: He is going to be one of your Big Valley Jamboree headliners next summer. It's John Party boots off right here on Alberta's Best Country. Halloween is going to be taking over Galaxyland on the 24th. It is going to be their Fright Night, which means not only are you going to be screaming from adrenaline from all the rides, you're also going to be shrieking from all the spooky things going on. They have those mystery touch boxes. You put a blindfold on and you put your hand in these boxes that you can't see what's inside, and sometimes they're a little gross, and knowing because it is Halloween, it probably will be. I can only imagine some of the things that you will be feeling inside of these boxes. You can also test the Wheel of Fate. Will you be getting a prize, or are you receiving a message from fate? That is all happening on Fright Night at Galaxyland on the 24th. 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Did you know that children with vision problems may be misdiagnosed as learning or behavioral disabilities? Children's vision and eye health should be monitored regularly, as many vision problems develop without obvious symptoms and can affect learning and development. Book an appointment with your optometrist today.
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Alberta's Best Country CFWE. We're coming up to 4 o'clock. We're going to have some Kane Brown, Aaron Tippin, and George Strait. Right now, it's Derek Rattan. Sing That Song Again on CFWE.

Alberta's Best Country, CFWE. It's Brooklyn. We are halfway through the show. I hope you're having a great Thanksgiving Monday. We will be chatting with each other until 6 o'clock. Here's George Strait with Troubadour on Alberta's Best.

0: Dan and Shay, it's always going to be right here on CFWB, Alberta's Best Country. This afternoon, we've been talking all about the things that we haven't done in a while. Maybe we want to start getting back into that. What is that for you? I have been seeing all over my social media of people getting into the fall baking, and it's making me want to do it so bad. I am not the best baker, but I do love buying a good pumpkin spice cookie, so why not save some money and just buy them myself? I might be starting my baking journey tonight. So what is something that you haven't done in a while? You can let me know by sending me a text to 866-909-7771. 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Did you know that children with vision problems may be misdiagnosed as learning or behavioral disabilities? Children's vision and eye health should be monitored regularly, as many vision problems develop without obvious symptoms and can affect learning and development. Book an appointment with your optometrist today.
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2: 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Also, a community feast and round dance is taking place down at the Wabamun Jubilee Hall on October 17th. It's going to be an afternoon and evening of song, dance, and connection. The feast is at 1 o'clock and the round dance will be from 2 to 8 p.m. And a spooky market is running October 18th at the Enoch Community Center. Attendees can expect Indigenous vendors with a Halloween theme, and it runs from 11 a.m. to 5 p.m. For more information on these or other events, check out the Concerts and Events page at cfweradio.ca.
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0: Nawen Dene. 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

0: Whenever I hear that song, I just close my eyes and feel like I'm sitting in sand on a beach. It's Blake Shelton, Some Beach, right here on Alberta's Best Country. If you are looking for something to do, the 32nd Annual Grand Prairie Women's Show, that is next weekend. It is at the Bonnets Energy Center. That's where you get to do your local shopping. You can support the woman in our community and do some fun activities. Now, there are still some tickets left online, but you can also check out their Facebook page at Grand Prairie Women's Show to also get your tickets. 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Did you know that children with vision problems may be misdiagnosed as learning or behavioral disabilities? Children's vision and eye health should be monitored regularly, as many vision problems develop without obvious symptoms and can affect learning and development. Book an appointment with your optometrist today.
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1: Florida's Best Country, CFWE. We are coming up to 5 o'clock. We're going to have some Dwight Yoakam, Lainey Wilson, and Billy Dean. Right now, it's Lone Star, My Front Porch, looking in on Alberta's Best Country.

Alberta's Best Country, CFWE. It's Brooklyn. This is our last hour together. I hope you've been having a great Thanksgiving Monday. If you are heading out to your families to go have a Thanksgiving dinner, I'm very jealous. I hope you have a great time. Here is Rodney Atkins on Alberta's Best Country.

0: It's Billy Dean with Billy the Kid right here on Alberta's Best Country. If you are a pickle lover, first of all, be aware your mouth is going to start watering pretty soon. And second of all, there is this event coming to the Fan Park in Edmonton that might be one of the coolest, the best events of the year. It is Pickle Fest. So on the 17th, you head over to Fan Park in Edmonton and you're going to be trying different kinds of pickled things. You got pickled drinks, pickled, I don't know, cookies maybe. Maybe just different kinds of pickles. Like, my mouth is watering. I am having a hard time trying to relay the message to you. And my eyes are watering. Do yours get like that from pickles? Maybe they're happy tears. I don't know. Pickle Fest, that is coming up on the 17th at Fan Park in Edmonton. You can find more details up about it on our events calendar. 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Did you know that children with vision problems may be misdiagnosed as learning or behavioral disabilities? Children's vision and eye health should be monitored regularly, as many vision problems develop without obvious symptoms and can affect learning and development. 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
2: Owen Riegling is set to perform at the Bonnets Energy Center in Grand Prairie on October 25th as part of his In the Feeling tour. Dalton Davis will open the night and it starts at 7:30. Also, McDonald Island Park in Fort McMurray is excited to welcome the Reclaws to the Seanook Fieldhouse on October 25th. The show will also feature music from Chantel Davidson and will kick off at 7. And Dawson Gray's Bars Gone Now tour stops in Edmonton on October 21st at Daisy's Saloon. Tickets are $25, the doors open at 7, and the concert begins at 8. 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

There's going to be a youth Halloween dance on the 30th at the Native Friendship Center in Slave Lake. So if you do have some kids at home, first of all, make sure that they have their costume ready to go for the 30th before Halloween, because there's going to be a costume contest. And if they win that, oh my gosh, they are going to have just the best time at the dance, the best time for Halloween, walking around knowing that, hey, I got a really good costume. Also at the dance, they have some snacks. The live DJ is going to be playing some Halloween themed music. I hope he plays Monster Mash. Someone better request that. It's all coming up on the 30th. Here's Dwight Yoakam with Long White Cadillac on CFWE.

Radio Bingo that is back on Thursday for your chance to win $10,000. What would you want to do with the money? Maybe there's just this really super cool Halloween costume out there you want to get. 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That, you would be the most popular house. I would tell you that. Having $10,000 worth of Halloween candy, I'll come over. You hear that? I will come over. Radio Bingo, that's back on Thursday. You can find a seller near you by heading to radiobingo.ca. Here is Alabama with Reckless on Alberta's Best Country. 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

0: It's Black Hawk. I'm not strong enough to say no right here on Alberta's Best Country. Halloween, of course, that is coming up. But if you do have some young kids at home who are scared of being scared, you know, I was the same way when I was about 5 and 6. I didn't want to be spooked or anything like that. But there are still some things going on during Halloween that aren't super scary. That is the Safety City Halloween celebration in Grand Prairie. They have all the fun, none of the frights. Your kids get to do some afternoon trick-or-treating while there is still the sun in the sky. They can eat all the sugar, you know, right before their nap so that they feel like they're not scared of trick-or-treating anymore. And they can also do some crafts. They can also learn from first responders about how to trick-and-treat safely for when they get older. The Safety City Halloween celebration that is on the 24th in Grand Prairie from noon to 4 o'clock.
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Alberta's Best Country CFWE is Brooklyn. I am heading out of here. I hope you have a great rest of your Thanksgiving Monday. We'll be chatting again tomorrow from 2 to 6. Here's Haley Benedict. It's Party Without You on Alberta's Best Country.